Olivia Rodrigo with number 5 on your top 6 at 6. That went from just a feature pick to now one of the biggest songs in Regina right now. It's Amanda in for Tim Stone, and we are counting down the biggest songs of our day. Now at 4, Taylor Swift, I Knew It, I Knew You.

Olivia Dean, so easy on your top six at six. It's Amanda. I'm in for Tim Stone. These are the songs that are making you feel the most, feel the best vibes. So at number two, runner up.

And suddenly your head is lifted a little bit higher today. It's the magic of Bruno Mars with I Just Might. It's Amanda. I'm in for Tim Stone. And now I have the biggest song of the day. We're at number one on your top six at six, which means this is the most requested, most wanted, most demanded song in the city right now. Dracula from Tame Impala and

0: And there it is, the biggest song of the day, chosen by you. It has gotten the most requests, the most texts, the most calls. Tame Impala with Jenny, with Dracula. Now tomorrow, we're going to have a whole new list again, decided by you. Your top six at six.
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0: Good morning. Happy Wednesday. Wheels, 3 weeks from today, kids, back to class.
1: Are you excited about this, or is there a part of you that's going to be sad?
0: I will be sad, and I think the sadness stems from summer season and the anticipation and how we had to wait so long to actually get to summer, that there'll be those feelings of, oh man, already? But in terms of routine and schedule, which I am all about, I do love that part. If you love astronomy, hey, it's your day to geek out. We could potentially witness three significant cosmic spectacles, a parade of planets, a total solar eclipse, and what scientists are calling the best meteor shower of the year. Hopefully we get to see some of that.
1: Of those three, which one intrigues you the most?
0: Usually a solar eclipse. That's always exciting. But I've never seen an amazing meteor shower. I've never witnessed that.
1: And because they're shooting stars, if you get to watch a meteor shower, there's a lot of wishes coming your way.
0: Saskatchewan's lending a hand when it comes to the BC wildfires, or rather lending a hose. We've sent 2,000 lengths of fire hose to the Kelowna area. You don't expect this to happen downtown. Hamilton and 12th, a scaffolding came tumbling down yesterday. Two men taken to hospital. 10-cent break at the pumps due to end in a few weeks, but there's calls for the feds to continue with the federal fuel tax holiday past Labor Day.
1: I can't be the only one who forgot this was a thing, that they had already taken 10 cents off.
0: Me too.
1: Because I'm going, oh, 162.9 this morning. I'm starting to adjust to that, but that's really 172.9.
0: Exactly. And after September 1st, it's going to go back to even more expensive.
1: No, get rid of it. No, keep it off.
0: And have you sat down to enjoy a cup of coffee or pause for a relaxing gaze out the window yet today? A new Canadian study suggests we don't need a vacation anymore. We need small, enjoyable moments like smelling flowers or feeling the sun, and that these brief activities can reduce stress and leave you feeling more optimistic and joyful, the same that a holiday, a vacay, recharges you. These brief moments of joy can essentially do the same thing.
1: I'm into this. And if you look, all of those examples have nothing to do with your phone. I find that if I can put my phone away,
0: good point.
1: Be away from my phone and just be in the moment, that is really what recharges my batteries.
0: I don't know how to do that.
1: I can tell.
0: That's what's going on this morning.
1: Okay, I don't want to get superstitious on you, Shauna, but the last two nights, I have watched the Blue Jays game.
0: I know this.
1: And the last two nights, our Blue Jays have won.
0: Where we didn't expect the wins, right?
1: We're playing the Boston Red Sox, one of the hottest teams in the league. We're home at Rogers Center, and we're playing unbelievable. The Blue Jays have won 9 of their last 13 games. There's a legit shot they could go on a run here and make the playoffs. And in the midst of all this, our boy Vladimir Guerrero still has not hit a home run at home this year.
0: What do you think that is? Like, that's going to be a monkey on his back now because we keep talking about it.
1: Yes, and I think if he gets it, when he finally gets it, if it happens during this stretch, it could be a catapult for these Blue Jays to go on a tear, and who knows what happens after that. They won 5-3 last night. Game 3 of 4 goes tonight. And this is kind of cool. 150 of the best junior golfers in the country are competing in Regina this week. It's the 2026 Canadian Junior Boys Golf Championship happening at the Wascana right now. The second round begins this morning. The championship round is on Friday. There's nothing more humbling than going to watch people way younger than you.
0: Just
1: dumbing you out of sport.
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2: Hey everyone, it's Winnie on weather. Welcome to another wonderful Wednesday. Now today, not too hot, but still doing pretty good. High 22. And should be sunny. Tomorrow, cloudy and 20. And Friday, 17 and rain. I love it. Have a great day, everyone. This is Winnie on Weather on Z99.
0: I love her positivity when trying to read a weather forecast that is really not awesome.
1: Right now, a little bit of color in that sunrise and 9 degrees.

cool song from Bulo. That is not a love song. Good morning. Happy Wednesday. Hope you're feeling good. We got high 22 on the way. And just thinking about the fact that the QCM is about a month away and so many people are out and about training so hard this morning. If that's you, shout out you for getting up early, going for a run, and getting after it. Here's Charlotte Cardin, Z99.

0: That is Charlotte Cardin with The Way We Touch. So you know when you're grocery shopping and you've got a full cart and you forget something at the other side of the store? So you just leave your cart there. You go get the thing, you come back, and you keep pushing because no one's going to do anything to your cart. That happened to Justin just a few days ago. Except when he finally got back to the cart that he left, he said someone had taken out every single thing out of his cart and put it on the ground and just took off with his cart.
1: This is next level rude behavior from humanity.
0: It doesn't make any sense to me. Like, it's bad enough people that don't put their cart back in the parking lot. And I can say that because I used to be that person until I changed my stars. This is a whole new psychotic behavior.
1: Wouldn't you feel so terrible and guilty if that's you and you're taking someone's things that they just spent an hour shopping for? I guarantee you that person wasn't putting everything back where it belonged.
0: No chance.
1: Like, that is so beast mode. Bad, bad behavior.
0: He thought he was getting pranked by a friend.
1: And yeah,
0: so got back to his place where his cart was, looked all around, waiting for someone to laugh at him. Didn't happen. And we said, what did you do? He said, I went and got another cart and then went back to my stuff that was all over the ground and put it all back in. And he said he went out the rest of the day just feeling weird, like he had been violated.
1: Yeah,
0: somehow.
1: Yucky. Like a yucky, bad feeling. And I don't blame him. I've never heard of that happening.
0: Do you think that's the weirdest shopping behavior? Because I bet you the Zed fam's got more.
1: I guarantee you that this isn't the craziest thing that's happened in a grocery store.
0: We got to know. What's the weirdest, wildest thing you've seen? 306-936-9999.
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1: Well, happy Wednesday. I would love to report that our forecast is all beautiful, bright sunshines and hot weather, but really, Wheels, we just kind of stay in the sameness of 20 degrees, chances of rain, some clouds, not really hot.
0: I wouldn't mind it so much if it was straight sunshine, because when the sun came out yesterday, really nice and warm.
9: Mm-hmm.
0: The problem is we've got these moody clouds all week long and maybe even rain on Friday.
1: Looking ahead to next week, 24.
0: That's the bright spot, hey?
1: We will take that. We will take a 24.
0: Right now, it's time for Avril, Z99.

0: Getting into our feels on this Wednesday, that is Avril Lavigne, Zed.
1: You were complaining about a situation with flies in your house? Well, that is nothing on this story, Wheels. It's a story that went viral on TikTok yesterday. It's from Arkansas. A high school football player was taking part in practice. And after an hour of playing, and it is extreme heat, it is hot, and he's super sweaty, and he can feel the sweat dripping down his neck under his helmet, but he feels like something's goofy inside his helmet. It's not fitting right. So he takes the helmet off, tucked inside his helmet, a 2-foot venomous cottonmouth snake.
0: What?
1: Had wrapped its way and coiled in so tight in the top of his helmet. Kid goes, puts his helmet on, does an hour of football practice with his buddies until he notices what he thought was sweat. It wasn't sweat, it was the snake!
0: This is nightmare fuel.
1: I know! And on the TikTok video, I saw a picture of the snake. Like, what?
0: For an hour in his helmet?
1: An hour!
0: Oh!
1: Didn't notice a thing. And that's a venomous snake. Like, a garter snake, I mean, I'm already dead. Like, I've had a heart attack, I'm dead. But a poisonous snake?
0: That's a crazy story.
1: That would never happen in Canada.
0: That's one of the things where I'm thankful for the cold weather, where there ain't no cottonmouth snakes living up here.
1: No, everything gets killed off.
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4: Happy Wednesday. 3 weeks until the kids go back to school, which means we've got 3 weeks to make the most of the rest of this summer. A reminder, this morning, the Regina Farmers Market, Pat Fiacco Plaza, on from 9 until 1. Should be a good day to go check that out.

0: Happy Wednesday. I can't believe this, Wheels. 3 weeks from today, in 3 weeks, we are going to be bidding our children farewell. First day of school.
1: I hope my wife knows this because I don't think she's gone school supply shopping yet, and she's running out of time.
0: I feel that this is also a you problem, and you are running out of time.
1: You don't want this. She doesn't want this. My kids don't want this. It would be a box of pencils and a couple of glue sticks and a notebook. That would be all they would get.
0: Hey, if you love astronomy, it is your day. We could potentially have these three significant spectacles in the sky, a parade of planets, total solar eclipse, and the best meteor shower of the year. Depending on where you live, what the cloud cover is like, I mean, there's a million factors that go into how much, if any, we'll see.
1: We're supposed to have clear skies tonight, so if you're up for this, get out of the city, drive yourself 10 minutes where it's really dark, and then just enjoy the show.
0: You know, Saskatchewan always lends a hand, especially when it comes to wildfires. We've sent 2,000 lengths of fire hose to the Kelowna area where they are battling. You don't expect to see this downtown. Yesterday, Hamilton and 12th, scaffolding came tumbling down. Two men were taken to hospital. This was pretty freaky.
2: I was in the car. It fell, and the rocks fell on the car.
1: Oh,
2: bricks
1: wow.
2: fell on the car. The car is damaged.
1: Could you imagine being downtown and seeing scaffolding fall onto your car?
0: No. Wow. I cannot imagine. We've been getting this 10 cent per liter break at the pumps the last number of months, but that's going to end after Labor Day weekend. So now there's a push for the federal government to continue this gas tax break. But think about it, Wheels. We've been bragging about cheaper gas, but really it's not going to be for much longer.
1: It actually is kind of depressing to go, I thought we were making headway and it's all a mirage.
0: Yes.
1: Brutal.
0: And have you sat down yet and enjoyed your cup of coffee, or maybe you took a pause and looked out the window? Well, there's a new Canadian study suggesting that we don't need a vacation, a holiday away. We just need small, enjoyable moments, like maybe having your first sip of coffee or smelling flowers or feeling the sunshine after a cloudy day. And that these little brief moments can actually reduce our stress and leave us feeling the same amount of optimism and joy as we do after having a week away.
1: If you can put your phone away and just enjoy your environment around you, it makes a huge difference.
0: That's what's going on this morning.
1: Please tell me you watched the Blue Jays last night.
0: I didn't watch the Blue Jays last night because now I'm feeling your weird superstitions and I feel I shouldn't just start watching because you are fully engaged in watching. And they've won the last two nights that you've done that.
1: So last night they won 5-3 against the Boston Red Sox. They came back in that game twice. Their bullpen has been amazing. They now have 9 wins in their last 13 games, Shauna. I'm telling you, I'm starting to believe that the Blue Jays can make the playoffs.
0: So is your belief in the fact that they will make playoffs? Is your belief in that they'll go far in the playoffs? Or is your belief that they're going to win the World Series?
1: Here's the thing. When a team gets hot at the right time in any sport, weird things happen. And so I'm going, guys, Ernie Clement, Vladdy, do the thing and just start believing in yourselves. And who knows, we could have this sweeping baseball mania again that goes into November.
0: I got goosebumps thinking about it.
1: Game 3 of 4 against the Red Sox goes tonight. And the NFL training camps are on. Are you following any of this? Because I know you're a big Travis Kelce fan.
0: I only see little blurbs about the Chiefs because that's who I follow.
1: Okay, that's fair because I always take a break from the NFL in August because it dominates from September till February. Mm-hmm. So we'll just park that there until the NFL regular season starts around September 9th.
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3: Hey everyone, it's Winnie on weather. Welcome to another wonderful Wednesday. Now today, not too hot, but still doing pretty good. High 22 and should be sunny. Tomorrow, cloudy and 20. And Friday, 17 and rain. I love it. Have a great day, everyone. This is Winnie on weather on Z99.
1: She likes rain, I guess.
0: Every now and again, a rainy day. Oh, it's so soothing.
1: A rainy day between plus 30 and sunshine. It's nice. Looking all right this morning, too. The sun peeking out from behind the clouds. Currently, 9.

0: just had one of my favorite performances that I think he's ever done, and that was at World Cup halftime. I love the Hallelujah song. That's Justin Bieber.
1: Shauna Foster, 1 week from tonight, the Beaches are here in Regina, rocking out, and it feels like everyone wants to go to this show.
0: Wheels last night, in bed, scrolling, obviously, TikTok before I fall asleep, and in my feeds is Edge of the Earth. And I'm singing along and not even realizing, oh my gosh, it's our Beaches. We claim them as ours. This is the Beaches and they are trending. Their song is trending in all of these TikTok videos. It was wild.
1: Huge song. Beaches, Devin Cole, Sophia Camara, next Wednesday night. We're giving away more tickets today. If you want in to win them, 306-936-9999. Text us right now the word Beaches and you could be singing along with the Beaches live next Wednesday night. We've got a good start to our morning. Not too hot right now, only 9 degrees, but this song lights us up.

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1: Another major music milestone for Taylor Swift. She's heading into the Nashville Songwriters Hall of Fame. And she's rewriting the record books with this one. She is the youngest person ever to be inducted alongside the greats of country music. And she's in.
2: Love or hate Taylor Swift, you can respect the fact that she is an incredible songwriter. So talented and well-deserved award for her.
1: Fans of Princess Diaries movies say that it'll be hard to get used to change. Princess Diaries 3 is in the works. Everyone's excited about it. But Julie Andrews, who is 90 now, revealed that she will not be returning to star alongside Anne Hathaway. So it's sad, but she's 90.
2: My girls, some of their favorite movies are Princess Diaries. In fact, they were asking their grandparents to watch it last night.
1: Aww.
2: I respect that Julie Andrews says her acting career is finished. I would still selfishly love at least a cameo in this movie. Just something.
1: I hope that because she's the purest, goodest person ever, then maybe she will reconsider.
2: It's Mary Poppins, for Pete's sake.
1: R9 has been trending after more and more rumors surfaced that we're getting a new Rihanna album soon. When we do get this, if and when it happens, it would be 9 years since her last album.
2: That is great news for everyone if she's back in the studio working on some more bangers.
1: I just don't want R10 to be trending and that it's a year from now we're still talking about this.
2: Fair point.
1: That's what's trending.
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1: We've got a lot of the same when it comes to our weather the next few days. Daytime highs around 20, 21 maybe, but clouds, chances of rain and storms, brief periods of sunshine, which when it happens and there's no wind, it feels really good out there, but it's just not the last of summer that we were hoping for.
2: The nice thing about having rain in the summertime, though, is it changes your plans and forces you indoors. And you can catch up on different things like shows or movies guilt-free, right?
1: There is that. Or if you're like me and need to do back-to-school

0: shopping and organize school supplies. It's a good time to do that.
1: Can you get some for me, too, while you're out?
0: No, you have three children. You need to take care of you.
1: Can we skip the dishes, school supplies? Is that a thing we can

0: Akon has such a unique voice. That's him with Cardinal Official, Dangerous. Shauna, Natalie and Edgewater just heard that story about the snake that was in the football player's helmet.
1: Mm-hmm.
0: She's curious how you are with snakes and if you've ever touched one before.
1: Worst fear for me is snakes. Probably more so than wasps, because I also have a great fear of wasps and we're getting into wasp season. Mm-hmm. But snakes would be my number one, and it's because when I was 5 years old and taking piano lessons in my hometown of Aberdeen, and I was leaving my piano lesson, walking out, and a snake went over my foot.
0: What did you do?
1: I screamed and cried and I ran home.
0: Was it a garter snake? Like just something completely harmless?
1: Yes, but in my head it wasn't. In my head it was a boa constrictor.
0: Isn't it funny how that works?
1: Mm-hmm.
0: Like they're just little baby snakes that want nothing to do with anything, but they carry this fear.
1: Oh, yeah, an absolute fear. And so ever since then, like I have had a fear of snakes, but it's also turned into a fascination because I'm terrified, but also interested in them. So I watch movies with snakes and I read stories like the high school kid. And it's some kind of weird thing in my head.
0: How would you react if someone pranked you by putting a fake snake in the bottom of your sheets? So when you put your feet in the bed, you felt the snake down there.
1: When I find out who did that, they would not be alive anymore. I would make sure of that.
0: All right, let me cross that one off then.
1: Yeah, yeah.
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4: Hope you're enjoying your Wednesday. 9 right now. Things looking pretty clear downtown. But we got a text from Chinoa who says, fog is thick out by Craven. So if you're on the highways, just maybe be a bit cautious. Let me know what you're seeing. 306-936-9999. And heads up, 2 weeks from this Friday, we get the brand new album from this guy. It's Alex Warren, Ordinary.

0: Good morning. Happy Wednesday. Wheels, 3 weeks from today, kids, back to class.
1: Are you excited about this, or is there a part of you that's going to be sad?
0: I will be sad, and I think the sadness stems from summer season and the anticipation and how we had to wait so long to actually get to summer, that there'll be those feelings of, oh man, already? But in terms of routine and schedule, which I am all about, I do love that part. If you love astronomy, hey, it's your day to geek out. We could potentially witness three significant cosmic spectacles, a parade of planets, a total solar eclipse, and what scientists are calling the best meteor shower of the year. Hopefully we get to see some of that.
1: Of those three, which one intrigues you the most?
0: Usually a solar eclipse. That's always exciting. But I've never seen an amazing meteor shower. I've never witnessed that.
1: Same here. It's something on my bucket list.
0: Saskatchewan's lending a hand when it comes to the BC wildfires, or rather lending a hose. We've sent 2,000 lengths of fire hose to the Kelowna area. You don't expect this to happen downtown. Hamilton and 12th, a scaffolding came tumbling down yesterday. Two men taken to hospital. 10-cent break at the pumps due to end in a few weeks, but there's calls for the feds to continue with the federal fuel tax holiday past Labor Day.
1: I can't be the only one who forgot this was a thing. That they had already taken 10 cents off.
0: Me too.
1: Because I'm going, oh, 162.9 this morning. I'm starting to adjust to that. But that's really 172.9.
0: Exactly. And after September 1st, it's going to go back to even more expensive.
1: No, get rid of it. No, keep it off.
0: And have you sat down to enjoy a cup of coffee or pause for a relaxing gaze out the window yet today? A new Canadian study suggests we don't need a vacation anymore. We need small, enjoyable moments like smelling flowers or feeling the sun, and that these brief activities can reduce stress and leave you feeling more optimistic and joyful, the same that a holiday, a vacay, recharges you.
1: I'm into this, and if you look, all of those examples have nothing to do with your phone. I find that if I can put my phone away,
0: good point.
1: Be away from my phone and just be in the moment, that is really what recharges my batteries.
0: I don't know how to do that.
1: Yeah, I can tell.
0: That's what's going on this morning.
1: Okay, I don't want to get superstitious on you, Shauna, but the last two nights, I have watched the Blue Jays game.
0: I know this.
1: And the last two nights, our Blue Jays have won.
0: Where we didn't expect the wins, right?
1: We're playing the Boston Red Sox, one of the hottest teams in the league. We're home at Rogers Center, and we're playing unbelievable. The Blue Jays have won 9 of their last 13 games. There's a legit shot they could go on a run here and make the playoffs. And in the midst of all this, our boy Vladimir Guerrero still has not hit a home run at home this year.
0: What do you think that is? Like, that's got to be a monkey on his back now because we keep talking about it.
1: Yes, and I think when he finally gets it, if it happens during this stretch, it could be a catapult for these Blue Jays to go on a tear, and who knows what happens after that. They won 5-3 last night. Game 3 of 4 goes tonight. And this is kind of cool. 150 of the best junior golfers in the country are competing in Regina this week. It's the 2026 Canadian Junior Boys Golf Championship happening at the Wascana right now. Round 2 is this morning. The championship round is on Friday. There's nothing more humbling than going to watch people way younger than you. Dumbing you out of sport.
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2: Hey everyone, it's Winnie on weather. Welcome to another wonderful Wednesday. Now today, not too hot, but still doing pretty good. High 22. And should be sunny. Tomorrow, cloudy and 20. And Friday, 17 and rain. I love it. Have a great day, everyone. This is Winnie on Weather on Z99.
0: I love her positivity when trying to read a weather forecast that is really not awesome.
1: Right now, cloudy skies, but things look fairly clear. 9 degrees.

0: A little Taylor Swift for your Wednesday. Shauna, we've got a text from Chelsea in Rosemont who says, knock on wood, we're having the best summer ever because no one in my family has gotten sick. Chelsea, that's a great reminder. I love the summertime just for that.
1: Because oh, I know.
0: Your kids are consistently healthy for the most part, right?
1: Totally. I mean, they could get some heat stroke and sunburns, but whatever.
0: It's not the random petri dish of 30 students in the classroom and you're going, oh no, what are they bringing home today?
1: No, think about it. In 3 weeks, we're back to petri dishes.
0: I don't want to think about it, Sean. I'll be honest. No, I want to stay right here, make the most of the final 3 weeks, and then deal with our kids being sick every other week. It's a calm start to your Wednesday. 9 right now. Here's Somber with Back to Friends.

0: Somber is my absolute favorite right now. I am completely obsessed with him.
1: Shauna Foster, back to school in 3 weeks. Where are you with your back to school shopping?
0: I just started a few things, a few back to school pieces of the puzzle on Saturday. And Jossie, my 10, almost 11 year old, she says, well, Mom, can we go over the school supply list? I just want to see like what the teachers have said we need for this year. So we're going over the list and it's the pencils and the duo tangs and all of that. And she said, well, where is my Pamper kit?
1: Or what?
0: Her Pamper kit.
1: What is that?
0: And she said, well, that's just like an emergency supplies kit that I need. And it's a nice cosmetics case. And inside would be an extra hand sanitizer, a lip gloss, a little thing of lotion, maybe some nice band-aids, just in case something were to happen. And she didn't have a lip gloss in her backpack. She's got her emergency pampering kit with all the necessities. So she's expecting me to buy this stuff for her. Doesn't end there. She says to me, well, and then when my bedazzling kit arrives, then I can put my name on it. Bedazzling kit? What? She said, oh, yeah, Mom, like all my girlfriends, they're getting bedazzling kits. And she said, you know, you probably had that when you were young, or you wanted one when you were a kid, because that's part of the back to school list.
1: So how do you sit there knowing that you created this monster? Like, do you just embrace the fact that you get what you deserve, or do you tell her no?
0: I wanted to be mad, and then as she was going over lists of her pampering kit, I thought, well, I could use one of those. Let's go shopping.
1: Is there a 2-for-1 sale out there somewhere?
2: Send us a voice memo anytime.
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0: Well, happy Wednesday. I would love to report that our forecast is all beautiful, bright sunshines and hot weather, but really, Wheels, we just kind of stay in the sameness of 20 degrees, chances of rain, some clouds, not really hot.
1: I wouldn't mind it so much if it was straight sunshine, because when the sun came out yesterday, really nice and warm.
0: Mm-hmm.
1: The problem is we've got these moody clouds all week long and maybe even rain on Friday.
0: Looking ahead to next week, 24.
1: That's the bright spot, hey?
0: We will take that. We will take a 24.

0: That song still pumps. Lady Gaga, Poker Face. Hey, Michelle in downtown, what's going on?
1: I was just going to call to disagree with that study that we don't need vacations.
0: Go for it.
1: Oh, I need vacations.
0: You vacation well, too, don't you?
1: I do vacation well.
0: And are you a fan of vacations no matter what? Like, whether it's a simple road trip or a high-end yacht trip, no matter what, just get out and change what you're doing.
1: That's it. Just go away and put away my phone, hopefully have no service, and just chill.
0: Does it matter how long you go on vacation?
1: A week is never long enough. 2 weeks is about perfect.
0: Okay.
1: And if you're doing an overseas trip, then I would do three.
0: Well, I'm taking your advice, Michelle. Me and the family leave for a big European trip, Portugal, Spain, Morocco, in about a week.
1: Good for you. Congrats. That's awesome.
0: And that's the plan with a three-year-old. Morocco, I'm sure, will be an absolute blast. It's built for three-year-olds, right?
1: Absolutely.
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2: Z99. 7:24. Hope you're feeling good. Decent Wednesday ahead of us. A high of 22. It's 10 right now. And thinking about 3 weeks until the kids are back in school. Also, Labor Day long weekend. If you do not have tickets to the Riders game, stands are full, but there's still standing room only tickets that are on sale. So if you want to go, there's still time to get in on that. Our Riders looking formidable this year. 7:24. Here's Shaboozy, a bar song.

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1: Happy Wednesday. I can't believe this, Wheels. 3 weeks from today, in 3 weeks, we are going to be bidding our children farewell. First day of school.
2: I hope my wife knows this because I don't think she's gone school supply shopping yet, and she's running out of time.
1: I feel that this is also a you problem, and you are running out of time.
2: You don't want this. She doesn't want this. My kids don't want this. It would be a box of pencils and a couple of glue sticks and the notebook. That would be all they would get.
1: Hey, if you love astronomy, it is your day. We could potentially have these three significant spectacles in the sky, a parade of planets, total solar eclipse, and the best meteor shower of the year. Depending on where you live, what the cloud cover is like, I mean, there's a million factors that go into how much, if any, we'll see.
2: We're supposed to have clear skies tonight, so if you're up for this, get out of the city, drive yourself 10 minutes where it's really dark, and then just enjoy the show.
1: You know, Saskatchewan always lends a hand, especially when it comes to wildfires. We've sent 2,000 lengths of fire hose to the Kelowna area where they are battling. You don't expect to see this downtown. Yesterday, Hamilton and 12th, a scaffolding came tumbling down. Two men were taken to hospital. This was pretty freaky.
3: I was in the car. It fell, and the rocks fell on the car.
2: Oh,
3: bricks
2: wow.
3: fell on the car. The car is damaged.
2: Could you imagine being downtown and seeing scaffolding fall onto your car?
1: No. I cannot imagine. We've been getting this 10 cent per liter break at the pumps the last number of months, but that's going to end after Labor Day weekend. So now there's a push for the federal government to continue this gas tax break. But think about it, Wheels. We've been bragging about cheaper gas, but really it's not going to be for much longer.
2: It actually is kind of depressing to go, I thought we were making headway and it's all a mirage.
1: Yes.
2: Brutal.
1: And have you sat down yet and enjoyed your cup of coffee, or maybe you took a pause and looked out the window? Well, there's a new Canadian study suggesting that we don't need a vacation, a holiday away. We just need small, enjoyable moments, like maybe having your first sip of coffee or smelling flowers or feeling the sunshine after a cloudy day. And that these little brief moments can actually reduce our stress and leave us feeling the same amount of optimism and joy as we do after having a week away.
2: If you can put your phone away and just enjoy your environment around you, it makes a huge difference.
1: That's what's going on this morning.
2: Please tell me you watched the Blue Jays last night.
1: I didn't watch the Blue Jays last night because now I'm feeling your weird superstitions and I feel I shouldn't just start watching because you are fully engaged in watching. And they've won the last two nights that you've done that.
2: So last night they won 5-3 against the Boston Red Sox. They came back in that game twice. Their bullpen has been amazing. They now have 9 wins in their last 13 games, Shauna. I'm telling you, I'm starting to believe that the Blue Jays can make the playoffs.
1: So is your belief in the fact that they will make playoffs? Is your belief in that they'll go far in the playoffs? Or is your belief that they're going to win the World Series?
2: Here's the thing. When a team gets hot at the right time in any sport, weird things happen. And so I'm going, guys, get it together and just start believing in yourselves. And who knows, we could have this sweeping baseball mania again that goes into November.
1: I got goosebumps thinking about it.
2: Game 3 of 4 against the Red Sox goes tonight. And the NFL training camps are on. Are you following any of this? Because I know you're a big Travis Kelce fan.
1: I only see little blurbs about the Chiefs because that's who I follow.
2: Okay, that's fair because I always take a break from the NFL in August because it dominates from September till February. Mm-hmm. So we'll just park that there until the NFL regular season starts around September 9th. That's your sports for Nikki's Cafe. And also happy 40th anniversary to Nikki's Cafe. A huge milestone.
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4: Hey everyone, it's Winnie on weather. Welcome to another wonderful Wednesday. Now today, not too hot, but still doing pretty good. High 22. And should be sunny. Tomorrow, cloudy and 20. And Friday, 17 and rain. I love it. Have a great day, everyone. This is Winnie on Weather on Z99.
2: She likes rain, I guess.
1: Every now and again, a rainy day. Oh, it's so soothing.
2: A rainy day between plus 30 and sunshine. It's nice.
1: And that's your weather for QP 5430. Healthcare workers have your back, providing crucial care and support to patients and residents. They want a fair deal.
2: 735, nice to see some blue sky. Currently, 10 degrees.

Such a fun one from Sabrina Carpenter. That is Espresso. Hey, hope you're having a good Wednesday. We got a high of 22 on the way. And some things to be aware of on the roads. Broad Street from 2nd Ave to 4th Ave for the next couple days. Some lane restrictions happening there in the southbound lanes. And then University Park Drive from Victoria Avenue to Aaron's Road. Over the next 3 weeks, lots of repaving happening there, so that will be slow. If you see anything, do me a favor. Give me a call or text, 306-936-9999. Really appreciate that. It's time for TLC Z99.

0: Shauna Foster.
1: Hello, singles. Love is Blind is coming for you. Netflix announcing casting's open for the Canadian version of the hit reality series. So if you don't know, men and women, isolated pods, they date and fall in love, but they never see each other. So it is solely based on their personalities and how they click.
2: I loved the first season of this show. I remember watching it religiously, and the couple got married and they're still together.
1: Like, I know.
2: They're the proof that love really is blind, and it's nice to see it come up north here.
1: It hasn't really happened since then, just so we know. Hey, Backstreet Boys aren't slowing down. Backstreet Boys scheduled to wrap up their residency at the Sphere in Vegas this month. They've added more shows again. Three shows, December 31st, January 1st, and 2nd. They have performed right now in front of 750,000 fans with this current residency.
2: Everyone we've talked to in the Dead family, Yaya, Marissa, and her husband, who have gone down there to see this show, say it is one of the best experiences they have ever had in their life. It really makes you want to go and experience it.
1: My friend Kim was stuck in Vegas, remember I was telling you, during the WestJet one-day strike last week, and went to see Backstreet Boys, and she said the most unforgettable concert she's ever been to. It's just that special.
2: To ring in the new year in the Sphere with the Backstreet Boys, yes, please.
1: That's what's trending for Colin O'Brien Man Shop.
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0: We've got a lot of the same when it comes to our weather the next few days. Daytime highs around 20, 21 maybe, but clouds, chances of rain and storms, brief periods of sunshine, which when it happens and there's no wind, it feels really good out there, but it's just not the last of summer that we were hoping for.
1: The nice thing about having rain in the summertime, though, is it changes your plans and forces you indoors. And you can catch up on different things like shows or movies guilt-free, right?
0: There is that. Or if you're like me and need to do back-to-school shopping and organize school supplies, it's a good time to do that.
1: Can you get some for me, too, while you're out?
0: No, you have three children. You need to take care of you.
1: Can we skip the dishes? School supplies? Is that a thing we can do?
0: Oh, wouldn't that be amazing?
1: Somebody's got to invent that. High 22 on the way. This is Ella Langley. Choosing Texas.

0: That is one of my favorite songs right now. What a star. Ella Langley, Choosing Texas.
1: Shauna, Jeannie and Harper Lanny text in, Love is Blind Canada. She says, I cannot wait. Shauna, you must be pumped for this.
0: I am excited about this. I hope it looks good and feels and has the same vibe.
1: I hope they give us some extreme Canadian cliche characters. Like, I want the Northern Albertan rigger.
0: Oh,
1: he wants to leave the country. And then I want someone really artsy from Vancouver. I want a Newfie who you can't even understand because their accent's so thick.
0: Oh, yeah. We need someone super highbrow, high class from downtown Toronto.
1: Yes.
0: Has a condo there, and they wear suits every day because they are going to their important job.
1: And you know what else I need, Shauna? If these shows want success, you need some strong Saskatchewan flavor in there. So someone from Saskatchewan. Do you have anyone that you think should apply?
0: You must have seen it in my eyes because I was just racking my brain. Okay, who do you know? Someone single wheels in the egg industry. So it could be farmer, someone involved in soil and crops. Crop management, is that a job?
1: I can tell that you're not an ag person. This is good.
0: It needs to be someone in that field.
1: We should find someone from the Zed family and help boost them. Like, say, hey, send us your application and we'll help amplify it for Netflix and their team. We'll do whatever we can to try and get you on the show.
0: We need that special single person, Zed Fam. Help us out. Someone will know someone, right?
1: If that's you or you know someone that you think will be great on Love is Blind Canada, give us a call, text 306-936-9999. Send us a message. We want to do whatever we can to make sure there is some bunny hug on this version of the Canadian Love is Blind.

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2: Good morning. Happy Wednesday. Wheels, 3 weeks from today, kids, back to class.
3: Are you excited about this, or is there a part of you that's going to be sad?
2: I will be sad, and I think the sadness stems from summer season and the anticipation and how we had to wait so long to actually get to summer, that there'll be those feelings of, oh man, already? But in terms of routine and schedule, which I am all about, I do love that part. If you love astronomy, hey, it's your day to geek out. We could potentially witness three significant cosmic spectacles, a parade of planets, a total solar eclipse, and what scientists are calling the best meteor shower of the year. Hopefully we get to see some of that.
3: Of those three, which one intrigues you the most?
2: Usually a solar eclipse. That's always exciting. But I've never seen an amazing meteor shower. I've never witnessed that.
3: Same here. It's something on my bucket list.
2: Saskatchewan's lending a hand when it comes to the BC wildfires, or rather lending a hose. We've sent 2,000 lengths of fire hose to the Kelowna area. You don't expect this to happen downtown. Hamilton and 12th, a scaffolding came tumbling down yesterday. Two men taken to hospital. 10-cent break at the pumps due to end in a few weeks, but there's calls for the feds to continue with the federal fuel tax holiday past Labor Day.
3: I can't be the only one who forgot this was a thing. That they had already taken 10 cents off.
2: Me too.
3: Because I'm going, oh, 162.9 this morning. I'm starting to adjust to that. But that's really 172.9.
2: Exactly. And after September 1st, it's going to go back to even more expensive.
3: Oh, get rid of it. No, keep it off.
2: And have you sat down to enjoy a cup of coffee or pause for a relaxing gaze out the window yet today? A new Canadian study suggests we don't need a vacation anymore. We need small, enjoyable moments like smelling flowers or feeling the sun, and that these brief activities can reduce stress and leave you feeling more optimistic and joyful, the same that a holiday, a vacay, recharges you.
3: I'm into this, and if you look, all of those examples have nothing to do with your phone. I find that if I can put my phone away,
2: good point,
3: be away from my phone and just be in the moment, that is really what recharges my batteries.
2: I don't know how to do that.
3: I can tell.
2: That's what's going on this morning.
3: Okay, I don't want to get superstitious on you, Shauna, but the last two nights, I have watched the Blue Jays game.
2: I know this.
3: And the last two nights, our Blue Jays have won.
2: Where we didn't expect the wins, right?
3: We're playing the Boston Red Sox, one of the hottest teams in the league. We're home at Rogers Center, and we're playing unbelievable. The Blue Jays have won 9 of their last 13 games. There's a legit shot they could go on a run here and make the playoffs. And in the midst of all this, our boy Vladimir Guerrero still has not hit a home run at home this year.
2: What do you think that is? Like, that's got to be a monkey on his back now because we keep talking about it.
3: Yes, and I think when he finally gets it, if it happens during this stretch, it could be a catapult for these Blue Jays to go on a tear, and who knows what happens after that. They won 5-3 last night. Game 3 of 4 goes tonight. And this is kind of cool. 150 of the best junior golfers in the country are competing in Regina this week. It's the 2026 Canadian Junior Boys Golf Championship happening at the Wascana right now. Round 2 is this morning. The championship round is on Friday. There's nothing more humbling than going to watch people way younger than you. Dumbing you out of sport.
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4: Here, and it's Winnie on weather. Welcome to another wonderful Wednesday. Now today, not too hot, but still doing pretty good. High 22, and should be sunny. Tomorrow, cloudy and 20, and Friday, 17 and rain. I love it. Have a great day, everyone. This is Winnie on weather on Z99.
2: I love her positivity when trying to read a weather forecast that is really not awesome. That's your weather for the Flats Eatery and Drink. Back to school shopping is better with bacon. Bring the crew for the $10 breakfast. That's all that at the Flats.
3: 8:05, things starting to warm up already at 14.

Unreal stuff. Britney Spears, Oops, I Did It Again. Hey, I hope you're loving today. High 21-22 on the way. Traffic seems to be moving all right. And a reminder, the Farmer's Market on again today, downtown Pathiago Plaza, 9 until 1. We're in the middle of August now, which means we only have so many of these outdoor farmer's markets left, so a good day to take advantage of it. How much fun is this song? From Toy Story 5, it's Taylor Swift's I Knew It, I Knew It.

0: That song has the perfect vibe. It's Taylor Swift's I Knew It, I Knew You. We got a decent Wednesday on the way, a high of 21, 22. And we've got a text from Tara in Hawkstone who says, the mosquitoes are gone in her yard, and now she's dealing with wasps, a different kind of bug invasion. Feels like you can't get away from them, right? Like there's aphids, black flies, wasps, they're everywhere. And don't forget maple bugs on the way as well.
1: You know what I did see yesterday? One of those big, juicy, fat, furry caterpillars.
0: Like the thick, squishy ones?
1: Yes, and I hadn't seen one all summer. And he was just mosey on down the path in our backyard. Where have you been? Where did you go, buddy? Yeah. Like, where are you going?
0: Yeah, shouldn't you be a butterfly by now? Like, it feels a bit late.
1: That's what I thought, too. And he was a furry guy. Like, where did you crawl out of?
0: Did you squish him?
1: No, not at all.
0: Why not?
1: He still has a chance. Can't he get into a cocoon?
0: You're like, come on, buddy, you can do it.
1: Should I help him? Should I make the cocoon?
0: The big caterpillars give me the heebie-jeebies.

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5: Well, happy Wednesday. I would love to report that our forecast is all beautiful, bright sunshines and hot weather, but really, Wheels, we just kind of stay in the sameness of 20 degrees, chances of rain, some clouds, not really hot.
11: I wouldn't mind it so much if it was straight sunshine, because when the sun came out yesterday, really nice and warm.
5: Mm-hmm.
11: The problem is we've got these moody clouds all week long, and maybe even rain on Friday.
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5: 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We will take a 24.

0: That song will make you smile. 24K Golden, Z99. Earlier this week, we were talking about finding treasures that you forgot about in your garage or your attic. Jen, formerly from Moose Jaw, now from Minot, you want to share what your husband has?
1: He has a rare first edition Pikachu Pokemon card, and he has it in this plastic case. There's this game store in Minot that we're going to bring it to and have it appraised. They're really excited to hear about it. So,
0: what do you think it's worth?
1: Oh, gosh. They said a couple grand at least, at a minimum. They want to see it because it's got some like markings like on the cheeks and stuff like that, that we were told that's rare, and he got it from McDonald's.
0: No way!
1: Yeah, he said he spent like $5, and when he was a kid, when they first came out, and he went to get the Pikachu card.
0: Okay, well, when you get it appraised, Jen, make sure you let us know, because we want to know what that thing's worth.
1: Yeah, for sure.
0: And if you've got a story like this, you found some treasure in your house, maybe your attic, or maybe you found it in a garage sale somewhere, we want to hear about it.

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1: You might get lucky.
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0: morning. Welcome to Wednesday. Shauna Foster, 1 week from tonight, the beaches are here in Regina, rocking out, and it feels like everyone wants to go to this show.
1: Wheels last night, in bed, scrolling, obviously, TikTok before I fall asleep, and in my feeds is Edge of the Earth. And I'm singing along and not even realizing, oh my gosh, it's our beaches. We claim them as ours. This is the beaches and they are trending. Their song is trending in all of these TikTok videos. It was wild.
0: Huge song. Beaches, Devin Cole, Sophia Camara, next Wednesday night. We're giving away more tickets today. If you want in to win them, 306-936-9999. Text us right now the word beaches and you could be singing along with the beaches live next Wednesday night.

0: Happy Wednesday. I can't believe this, Wheels. 3 weeks from today, in 3 weeks, we are going to be bidding our children farewell. First day of school.
1: I hope my wife knows this because I don't think she's gone school supply shopping yet, and she's running out of time.
0: I feel that this is also a you problem, and you are running out of time.
1: You don't want this. She doesn't want this. My kids don't want this. It would be a box of pencils and a couple of glue sticks and a notebook. That would be all they would get.
0: Hey, if you love astronomy, it is your day. We could potentially have these three significant spectacles in the sky, a parade of planets, total solar eclipse, and the best meteor shower of the year. Depending on where you live, what the cloud cover is like, I mean, there's a million factors that go into how much, if any, we'll see.
1: We're supposed to have clear skies tonight, so if you're up for this, get out of the city, drive yourself 10 minutes where it's really dark, and then just enjoy the show.
0: You know, Saskatchewan always lends a hand, especially when it comes to wildfires. We've sent 2,000 lengths of fire hose to the Kelowna area where they are battling. You don't expect to see this downtown. Yesterday, Hamilton and 12th, scaffolding came tumbling down. Two men were taken to hospital. This was pretty freaky.
2: I was in the car. It fell, and the rocks fell on the car. Bricks fell on the car. The car is damaged.
1: Could you imagine being downtown and seeing scaffolding fall onto your car?
0: No. Wow. I cannot imagine. We've been getting this 10 cent per liter break at the pumps the last number of months, but that's going to end after Labor Day weekend. So now there's a push for the federal government to continue this gas tax break. But think about it, Wheels. We've been bragging about cheaper gas, but really it's not going to be for much longer.
1: It actually is kind of depressing to go, I thought we were making headway and it's all a mirage.
0: Yes.
1: Brutal.
0: And have you sat down yet and enjoyed your cup of coffee, or maybe you took a pause and looked out the window? Well, there's a new Canadian study suggesting that we don't need a vacation, a holiday away. We just need small, enjoyable moments, like maybe having your first sip of coffee or smelling flowers or feeling the sunshine after a cloudy day. And that these little brief moments can actually reduce our stress and leave us feeling the same amount of optimism and joy as we do after having a week away.
1: If you can put your phone away and just enjoy your environment around you, it makes a huge difference.
0: That's what's going on this morning for Access Communications.
1: Please tell me you watched the Blue Jays last night.
0: I didn't watch the Blue Jays last night because now I'm feeling your weird superstitions, and I feel I shouldn't just start watching because you are fully engaged in watching, and they've won the last two nights that you've done that.
1: So last night they won 5-3 against the Boston Red Sox. They came back in that game twice. Their bullpen has been amazing. They now have 9 wins in their last 13 games, Shauna. I'm telling you, I'm starting to believe that the Blue Jays can make the playoffs.
0: So is your belief in the fact that they will make playoffs? Is your belief in that they'll go far in the playoffs? Or is your belief that they're going to win the World Series?
1: Here's the thing. When a team gets hot at the right time in any sport, weird things happen. And so I'm going, guys, get it together and just start believing in yourselves. And who knows, we could have this sweeping baseball mania again that goes into November.
0: I got goosebumps thinking about it.
1: Game 3 of 4 against the Red Sox goes tonight. And the NFL training camps are on. Are you following any of this? Because I know you're a big Travis Kelce fan.
0: I only see little blurbs about the Chiefs because that's who I follow.
1: Okay, that's fair because I always take a break from the NFL in August because it dominates from September till February. Mm-hmm. So we'll just park that there until the NFL regular season starts around September 9th. And that's your sports for Verico Crown Mortgage Services.
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3: Hey, everyone, it's Winnie on weather. Welcome to another wonderful Wednesday. Now today, not too hot, but still doing pretty good. High 22 and should be sunny. Tomorrow, cloudy and 20. And Friday, 17 and rain. I love it. Have a great day, everyone. This is Winnie on Weather on Z99.
1: She likes rain, I guess.
0: Every now and again, a rainy day. Oh, it's so soothing.
1: A rainy day between plus 30 and sunshine. It's nice.
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1: 836, we've got some blue skies and 14 degrees. Number one. Get music.

0: Tile Cruise with Dynamite. Shauna, we've got a text from Chelsea in Rosemont who says, knock on wood, we're having the best summer ever because no one in my family has gotten sick. Chelsea, that's a great reminder. I love the summertime just for that.
1: Because I know.
0: Your kids are consistently healthy for the most part, right?
1: Totally. I mean, they could get some heat stroke and sunburns, but whatever.
0: It's not the random petri dish of 30 students in the classroom and you're going, oh no, what are they bringing home today?
1: No, think about it. In 3 weeks, we're back to petri dishes.
0: I don't want to think about it, Sean. I'll be honest. No, I want to stay right here, make the most of the final 3 weeks, and then deal with our kids being sick every other week. Right now, we're going to play the Top Dog, the biggest song in the city and the province. Number one on the SK20 with Tim Stone. It's Tame Impala and Jenny, Dracula.

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2: Another major music milestone for Taylor Swift. She's heading into the Nashville Songwriters Hall of Fame. And she's rewriting the record books with this one. She is the youngest person ever to be inducted alongside the greats of country music. And she's in.
3: Love or hate Taylor Swift, you can respect the fact that she is an incredible songwriter. So talented and well-deserved award for her.
2: Fans of Princess Diaries movies say that it'll be hard to get used to change. Princess Diaries 3 is in the works. Everyone's excited about it. But Julie Andrews, who is 90 now, revealed that she will not be returning to star alongside Anne Hathaway. So it's sad, but she's 90.
3: My girls, some of their favorite movies are Princess Diaries. In fact, they were asking their grandparents to watch it last night.
2: Aww.
3: I respect that Julie Andrews says her acting career is finished. I would still selfishly love at least a cameo in this movie. Just something.
2: I hope that because she's the purest, goodest person ever, then maybe she will reconsider.
3: It's Mary Poppins, for Pete's sake.
2: R9 has been trending after more and more rumors surfaced that we're getting a new Rihanna album soon. When we do get this, if and when it happens, it would be 9 years since her last album.
3: That is great news for everyone if she's back in the studio working on some more bangers.
2: I just don't want R10 to be trending and that a year from now we're still talking about this.
3: Fair point.
2: That's what's trending.
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5: We've got a lot of the same when it comes to our weather the next few days. Daytime highs around 20, 21 maybe. But clouds, chances of rain and storms, brief periods of sunshine, which when it happens and there's no wind, it feels really good out there, but it's just not the last of summer that we were hoping for.
6: The nice thing about having rain in the summertime, though, is it changes your plans and forces you indoors, and you can catch up on different things like shows or movies guilt-free, right?
5: There is that, or if you're like me and need to do back-to-school shopping and organize school supplies, it's a good time to do that.
6: Can you get some for me, too, while you're out?
5: No, you have 3 children. You need to take care of you.
6: Can we skip the dishes, school supplies? Is that a thing we can do?
5: Oh, wouldn't that be amazing?

0: The guy makes music that you can relate to in the best way. Jelly Roll, Z99. We just found out Love is Blind Canada coming to Netflix. You can apply right now. Interesting question from Jasmine in the Green. She wants to know, Shauna, if you could have the chance to go back in time and apply for this show, would you?
1: I believe I would have. Yes. Because even then it was hard. What did we do? We go to the bar and go dancing.
0: Right.
1: And that was kind of all there was to do. Because once I left my small town, there were no more dances to go to. And even then, in Aberdeen, I'm meeting the same 12 guys that I graduated with. So this would have been that fresh blood experience that I was searching for.
0: What would have been the thing that would put you over the top that would have had all the boys going, wow, I love this Shauna Foster?
1: Oh, I gotta think about that. I think that it would have been, Wheels, the fact that I was from this super small town and we swam in the ditch instead of a swimming pool. We didn't have McD's. We couldn't have fast food. So maybe just the randomness of the things we didn't have growing up, it might have been enough just to set me apart in some unique way.
0: I could imagine you being in the pods and blowing their minds by telling them, you know, I can change my own tires on my car.
1: Except I can't.
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0: Looking good right now. High of 22 on the way. And a bit of a good news, bad news situation if you're looking for tickets to the Labor Day Classic with the Riders. Tickets sold out if you want a seat. They are releasing some standing room only tickets, and those are available right now. So if you want to get in there for the Labor Day Classic and watch it beat down the Bombers, you've got a shot.

0: as I do. From the same hometown as Shania Twain, that is Preston Pablo, Z99. Shauna Foster, back to school in 3 weeks. Where are you with your back to school shopping?
1: I just started a few things, a few back to school pieces of the puzzle on Saturday. And Jossie, my 10, almost 11 year old, she says, well, Mom, can we go over the school supply list? I just want to see like what the teachers have said we need for this year. So we're going over the list and it's the pencils and the Duotangs and all of that. And she said, well, where is my Pamper kit?
0: Or what?
1: Her Pamper kit.
0: What is that?
1: And she said, well, that's just like an emergency supplies kit that I need. And it's a nice cosmetics case. And inside would be an extra hand sanitizer, a lip gloss, a little thing of lotion, maybe some nice band-aids, just in case something were to happen. And she didn't have a lip gloss in her backpack. She's got her emergency pampering kit with all the necessities. So she's expecting me to buy this stuff for her. Doesn't end there. She says to me, well, and then when my bedazzling kit arrives, then I can put my name on it. Bedazzling kit? What? She said, oh, yeah, Mom, like all my girlfriends, they're getting bedazzling kits. And she said, you know, you probably had that when you were young, or you wanted one when you were a kid, because that's part of the back to school list.
0: So how do you sit there knowing that you created this monster? Like, do you just embrace the fact that you get what you deserve, or do you tell her no?
1: I wanted to be mad, and then as she was going over lists of her pampering kit, I thought, well, I could use one of those. Let's go shopping.
0: Is there a two-for-one sale out there somewhere?

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1: I'd risk it all for you.
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0: Only Z99.

0: gorgeous love song from Bruno Mars. That's Risk It All. Hey, Michelle in downtown, what's going on?
1: I was just going to call to disagree with that study that we don't need vacations.
0: Go for it.
1: Oh, I need vacations.
0: You vacation well, too, don't you?
1: I do vacation well.
0: And are you a fan of vacations no matter what? Like, whether it's a simple road trip or a high-end yacht trip, no matter what, just get out and change what you're doing.
1: That's it. Just go away and put away my phone, hopefully have no service, and just chill.
0: Does it matter how long you go on vacation?
1: A week is never long enough. 2 weeks is about perfect.
0: Okay.
1: And if you're doing an overseas trip, then I would do three.
0: Well, I'm taking your advice, Michelle. Me and the family leave for a big European trip, Portugal, Spain, Morocco, in about a week.
1: Good for you. Congrats. That's awesome.
0: And that's the plan with a three-year-old. Morocco, I'm sure, will be an absolute blast. It's built for three-year-olds, right?
1: Absolutely.

0: easily one of our favorite Canadians, Shania Twain, Z99. Sean and Jeannie and Harper, Lanny Jackson, Love is Blind Canada. She says, I cannot wait. Shauna, you must be pumped for this.
1: I am excited about this. I hope it looks good and feels and has the same vibe.
0: I hope they give us some extreme Canadian cliche characters. Like, I want the Northern Albertan rigger.
1: Oh,
0: he
1: yeah.
0: wants to leave the country. And then I want someone really artsy from Vancouver. I want a newfie who you can't even understand because their accent's so thick.
1: Oh, yeah. We need someone super highbrow, high class from downtown Toronto.
0: Yes.
1: Has a condo there. And they wear suits every day because they are going to their important job.
0: And you know what else they need, Shauna? If these shows want success, you need some strong Saskatchewan flavor in there. So someone from Saskatchewan. Do you have anyone that you think should apply?
1: You must have seen it in my eyes because I was just racking my brain. Okay, who do you know? Someone single wheels in the egg industry. So it could be farmer, someone involved in soil and crops. Crop management, is that a job?
0: I can tell that you're not an ag person. This is good.
1: It needs to be someone in that field.
0: We should find someone from the Zed family and like
1: yes.
0: help boost them. Like say, hey, send us your application and we'll help amplify it
1: mm-hmm.
0: for Netflix and their team. We'll do whatever we can to try and get you on the show.
1: We need that special single person, Zed fam. Help us out. Someone will know someone, right?
0: If that's you or you know someone that you think will be great on Love is Blind Canada, give us a call, text 306-936-9999. Send us a message. We want to do whatever we can to make sure there is some bunny hug on this version of the Canadian Love is Blind. I could be-

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0: that is Huntrix Golden. We got a decent Wednesday on the way, a high of 21-22. And we've got a text from Tara in Hawkstone who says, the mosquitoes are gone in her yard, and now she's dealing with wasps, a different kind of bug invasion. Feels like you can't get away from them, right? Like there's aphids, black flies, wasps, they're everywhere. And don't forget maple bugs on the way as well.
1: You know what I did see yesterday? One of those big, juicy, fat, furry caterpillars.
0: Like the thick, squishy ones?
1: Yes, and I hadn't seen one all summer. And he was just mosey on down the path in our backyard. Where have you been? Where did you go, buddy? Yeah. Like, where are you going?
0: Yeah, shouldn't you be a butterfly by now? Like, it feels a bit late.
1: That's what I thought, too. And he was a furry guy. Like, where did you crawl out of?
0: Did you squish him?
1: No, not at all.
0: Why not?
1: He still has a chance. Can't he get into a cocoon?
0: You're like, come on, buddy, you can do it.
1: Should I help him? Should I make the cocoon?
0: The big caterpillars give me the heebie-jeebies.

0: We're really digging that song from Alex Samson. It's called Misery. Good morning. Welcome to Wednesday. Shauna Foster, 1 week from tonight, the Beaches are here in Regina, rocking out, and it feels like everyone wants to go to this show.
1: Wheels last night in bed, scrolling, obviously, TikTok before I fall asleep, and in my feeds is Edge of the Earth. And I'm singing along, and not even realizing

0: Oh my gosh, it's our beaches. We claim them as ours. This is the beaches, and they are trending. Their song is trending in all of these TikTok videos. It was wild.
1: Huge song. Beaches, Devin Cole, Sophia Camara, next Wednesday night. We're giving away more tickets today. If you want in to win them, 306-936-9999. Text us right now the word beaches, and you could be singing along with the beaches live next Wednesday night.

0: What's Trending with Shauna Foster.
1: Another major music milestone for Taylor Swift. She's heading into the Nashville Songwriters Hall of Fame. And she's rewriting the record books with this one. She is the youngest person ever to be inducted alongside the greats of country music. And she's in.
2: Love or hate Taylor Swift, you can respect the fact that she is an incredible songwriter. So talented and well-deserved award for her.
1: Fans of Princess Diaries movies say that it'll be hard to get used to change. Princess Diaries 3 is in the works. Everyone's excited about it. But Julie Andrews, who is 90 now, revealed that she will not be returning to star alongside Anne Hathaway. So it's sad, but she's 90.
2: My girls, some of their favorite movies are Princess Diaries. In fact, they were asking their grandparents to watch it last night.
1: Aww.
2: I respect that Julie Andrews says her acting career is finished. I would still selfishly love at least a cameo in this movie. Just something.
1: I hope that because she's the purest, goodest person ever, that maybe she will reconsider.
2: It's Mary Poppins, for Pete's sake.
1: R9 has been trending after more and more rumors surface that we're getting a new Rihanna album soon. When we do get this, if and when it happens, it would be 9 years since her last album.
2: That is great news for everyone if she's back in the studio working on some more bangers.
1: I just don't want R10 to be trending and that if a year from now we're still talking about
2: this. Fair point.
1: That's what's trending for Lakeview Salon and Hair Restoration.

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0: Shauna Foster.
1: Hello, singles. Love is Blind is coming for you. Netflix announcing casting's open for the Canadian version of the hit reality series. So if you don't know, men and women, isolated pods, they date and fall in love, but they never see each other. So it is solely based on their personalities and how they click.
2: I love the first season of this show. I remember watching it religiously, and the couple got married and they're still together.
1: Like, I know.
2: They're the proof that love really is blind, and it's nice to see it come up north here.
1: It hasn't really happened since then, just so we know. Hey, Backstreet Boys aren't slowing down. Backstreet Boys scheduled to wrap up their residency at the Sphere in Vegas this month. They've added more shows again. Three shows, December 31st, January 1st, and 2nd. They have performed right now in front of 750,000 fans with this current residency.
2: Everyone we've talked to in the Dead family, Yaya, Marissa, and her husband, who have gone down there to see this show, say it is one of the best experiences they have ever had in their life. It really makes you want to go and experience it.
1: My friend Kim was stuck in Vegas, remember I was telling you, during the WestJet one-day strike last week, and went to see Backstreet Boys, and she said the most unforgettable concert she's ever been to. It's just that special.
2: To ring in the new year in the Sphere with the Backstreet Boys, yes, please.

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4: 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Very cool voice. 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

0: Isn't that a cool one? Zara Larsson, Midnight Sun, new music. Suzanne is here for it. And you're feeling the Jays the last few days, Suzanne.
1: In my mind, they're going to win the World Series this year. I'm so excited.
0: Oh, we can only hope, right? They're looking better. Maybe it could happen again. Here's Alyssa Reed.

0: got some rain in our forecast. Chances today, tomorrow, highs around 20, 21, and then it does look like showers for Friday, Saturday.
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1: Another major music milestone for Taylor Swift. She's heading into the Nashville Songwriters Hall of Fame. And she's rewriting the record books with this one. She is the youngest person ever to be inducted alongside the greats of country music. And she's in.
2: Love or hate Taylor Swift, you can respect the fact that she is an incredible songwriter. So talented and well-deserved award for her.
1: Fans of Princess Diaries movies say that it'll be hard to get used to change. Princess Diaries 3 is in the works. Everyone's excited about it. But Julie Andrews, who is 90 now, revealed that she will not be returning to star alongside Anne Hathaway. So it's sad, but she's 90.
2: My girls, some of their favorite movies are Princess Diaries. In fact, they were asking their grandparents to watch it last night.
1: Aww.
2: I respect that Julie Andrews says her acting career is finished. I would still selfishly love at least a cameo in this movie. Just something.
1: I hope that because she's the purest, goodest person ever, that maybe she will reconsider.
2: It's Mary Poppins, for Pete's sake.
1: R9 has been trending after more and more rumors surfaced that we're getting a new Rihanna album soon. When we do get this, if and when it happens, it would be 9 years since her last album.
2: That is great news for everyone if she's back in the studio working on some more bangers.
1: I just don't want R10 to be trending and that it's a year from now we're still talking about
2: yeah,
1: this.
2: Fair point.

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1: Regina weather.
2: We're looking good. 23 degrees today. Some sun with the cloud. Dude, it's pretty nice. It is pretty nice today. When's it going to rain? Tomorrow. It'll probably rain a little bit every day this week, but we're really getting rain tomorrow. Zed weather for wheatlandroofing.com.
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2: Hello, singles. Love is Blind is coming for you. Netflix announcing casting's open for the Canadian version of the hit reality series. So if you don't know, men and women, isolated pods, they date and fall in love, but they never see each other. So it is solely based on their personalities and how they click.
3: I love the first season of this show. I remember watching it religiously, and the couple got married and they're still together.
2: Like, I know.
3: They're the proof that love really is blind, and it's nice to see it come up north here.
2: It hasn't really happened since then, just so we know. Hey, Backstreet Boys aren't slowing down. Backstreet Boys scheduled to wrap up their residency at the Sphere in Vegas this month. They've added more shows again. Three shows, December 31st, January 1st, and 2nd. They have performed right now in front of 750,000 fans with this current residency.
3: Everyone we've talked to in the Zedd family, Yaya, Marissa, and her husband, who have gone down there to see this show, say it is one of the best experiences they have ever had in their life. It really makes you want to go and experience it.
2: My friend Kim was stuck in Vegas, remember I was telling you, during the WestJet one-day strike last week, and went to see Backstreet Boys, and she said the most unforgettable concert she's ever been to. It's just that special.
3: To ring in the new year in the Sphere with the Backstreet Boys, yes, please.

0: back to you.
1: The Beaches. Do you know that band? They're all girls, they're all Canadian, and you know what they do? They rip. We have a show with them next Wednesday, 1 week from now. Z99 presents The Beaches. It's an outdoor show at Conexus Arts Center. Keep listening to win tickets. We're all going to be there next Wednesday night, the 19th. Come to The Beaches. It's going to be a wild one. This is Enemy by Imagine Dragons.

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1: There's Jamie Fine, homesick. 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
2: It's a good day, 23 degrees, nice. Tomorrow, expect rain.
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2: Another major music milestone for Taylor Swift. She's heading into the Nashville Songwriters Hall of Fame. And she's rewriting the record books with this one. She is the youngest person ever to be inducted alongside the greats of country music. And she's in.
3: Love or hate Taylor Swift, you can respect the fact that she is an incredible songwriter. So talented and well-deserved award for her.
2: Fans of Princess Diaries movies say that it'll be hard to get used to change. Princess Diaries 3 is in the works. Everyone's excited about it. But Julie Andrews, who is 90 now, revealed that she will not be returning to star alongside Anne Hathaway. So it's sad, but she's 90.
3: My girls, some of their favorite movies are Princess Diaries. In fact, they were asking their grandparents to watch it last night.
2: Aww.
3: I respect that Julie Andrews says her acting career is finished. I would still selfishly love at least a cameo in this movie. Just something.
2: I hope that because she's the purest, goodest person ever, that maybe she will reconsider.
3: It's Mary Poppins, for Pete's sake.
2: R9 has been trending after more and more rumors surface that we're getting a new Rihanna album soon. When we do get this, if and when it happens, it would be 9 years since her last album.
3: That is great news for everyone if she's back in the studio working on some more bangers.
2: I just don't want R10 to be trending and that it's a year from now we're still talking about
3: yeah,
2: this.
3: Fair point.

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3: There's a really good chance you'll sing along with this song, even if it's the first time you've ever heard it. This is Boston. Here's Stella Lefty.
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1: It's a good day today. Another one in the Goldilocks zone. 23 degrees, not too hot, not too cold. It will rain tomorrow. Zed weather for Action Sewer and Drain.
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1: Hello, singles. Love is Blind is coming for you. Netflix announcing casting's open for the Canadian version of the hit reality series. So if you don't know, men and women, isolated pods, they date and fall in love, but they never see each other. So it is solely based on their personalities and how they click.
2: I loved the first season of this show. I remember watching it religiously, and the couple got married and they're still together.
1: Like, I know.
2: They're the proof that love really is blind, and it's nice to see it come up north here.
1: It hasn't really happened since then, just so we know. Hey, Backstreet Boys aren't slowing down. Backstreet Boys scheduled to wrap up their residency at the Sphere in Vegas this month. They've added more shows again. Three shows, December 31st, January 1st, and 2nd. They have performed right now in front of 750,000 fans with this current residency.
2: Everyone we've talked to in the Dead family, Marissa and her husband, who have gone down there to see this show, say it is one of the best experiences they have ever had in their life. It really makes you want to go and experience it.
1: My friend Kim was stuck in Vegas, remember I was telling you, during the WestJet one-day strike last week, and went to see Backstreet Boys, and she said the most unforgettable concert she's ever been to. It's just that special.
2: To ring in the new year in the Sphere with the Backstreet Boys, yes, please.

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1: 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I knew it. 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
18: The hottest hits all summer.

Sabrina Carpenter on Zed. Is it nice out? Yes. Like hot and sunny nice? No, different kind of nice. Probably going to rain. Calm, not windy. 22 degrees. 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
1: The Beaches. Did you know they're playing Regina next week? 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Outdoor concert. Z99 presents The Beaches, Kinexus Arts Center, next Thursday night. Keep listening for tickets. Are they good live? No, they're great. They're so good. You know The Beaches. All girls, all Canadian. They rip. Next Thursday night. Here's Without You.

That's Lay Your Light. Let me tell you what's going on here. We're just playing the kind of songs that make you feel good in the way that makes you feel good. When the songs are great, keep them playing. Nonstop gives us energy.

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That's Charlotte Cardin on Z99. This is amazing. There's a national championship in Regina right now. Did you know that? We're hosting the Canadian Junior Boys Golf Championship at the Wascana Country Club this week. It's 150 of the best junior golfers in the country. Good golfers. Could you imagine being good at golf? What's that like? Wouldn't that be sweet? To be like, oh, hit it that far in that direction? I can do both. Sure. You want me to hit it far away and hit it straight? Sure, I'm your guy. Yeah, that must be fun. Go low, boys. Welcome to Regina. Here's Taylor Swift on Zed.

0: Ladies and gentlemen,
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What a good song this, Justin Bieber. They told us not to expect much sun this week, and we have been getting sunny moments. It was nice today, not windy, 22 degrees. We'll stay at this temp, get off and on rain for the rest of the week. Zed Weather is brought to you by Ochapawis Petrocan. This is a great song. I love the way it starts, the way it comes in with the... You know this. 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